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The universe shone with the brightest lights, and the earth wore its greenest dress, welcoming his much awaited noble rise, who restored the proper faith and spread.

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0: Allah does not need anything. Non-resemblance to the creations.
1: المخالفة للحوادث.
0: Allah does not resemble the creations. Eternity.
1: القدم.
0: Allah exists without a beginning. Everlastingness.
1: البقاء.
0: Allah exists without an end. He does not vanish and he does not die. Power.
1: القدرة.
0: Allah has power over everything. Will.
1: الإرادة.
0: Everything happens by the will of Allah. Hearing.
1: السمع.
0: Allah hears without an ear or any other instrument. Sight.
1: البصر.
0: Allah sees without a pupil or any other instrument. Speech.
1: الكلام.
0: Allah speaks without the tongue or lips. His kalam is neither an Arabic language nor any other language. His speech does not resemble our speech. Life.
1: الحياة.
0: Allah is a life, and his life is without soul, flesh or heart. He is alive and does not die. Knowledge.
1: العلم.
0: Allah knows about all things before they happen, without needing a teacher. Allah knows best.
2: قد روى الإمام أحمد أن رسول الله صلى الله عليه وسلم قال إن الناس إذا رأوا المنكر فلم يغيروه أوشك أن يعمهم الله بعقاب.

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The universe shone with the brightest lights, and the earth wore its greenest dress, welcoming his much-awaited noble rise, who restored the proper faith and spread